0: resist the urge to scratch the itch and flick the switch to lift the volume and the mix up. Every time I'm rapping, I'm tapping into the mystic ballistic, a key to twist it, but give to the meat spirit for lifting the common rapid, the rip it, I take a rhythm and flip it, it's a turn my witty and lick it. I kill it, kill it, kill it, killer on my liver, spill it for living and liquor, villain for living. I'm a cannibal killer, I got the flow, yo. And I'm fresh like a polo. I used to force on my man, calls me hand solo, hand duo, hand trio, hand quadro. Put my finger in your ring like I'm Frodo.
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I ain't saying you treated me unkind. You could have done better, but I don't mind. You just kind of wasted my precious time.